0: 2000er.
1: Just something about you. 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Getting scared now, right? Don't feel me, baby. It's just Justin.

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I say you look so fine that I really want to make you mine. 4, 5, 6, come on and get your kicks. Now you don't need a

0: Ka-ching.
1: Let's go!
2: What's up? This is Justin Timberlake.
3: It's your girl, Lady Gaga.